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Respond on a CO alarm, no illness. 10103 Denali Lane, cross the Plunit Way and Omar Khayyam Boulevard. 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
1: 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Off of Flooded Way and Omar Khayyam Boulevard. Color advisors, smoke and fuel detectors going off. No smoke and no illness at 2014.

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2: 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Caller believes there's a possible gas leak. They've been asked to evacuate at 2051.

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1: Engine 53, responding on a medical job out of Kroger, 9080 K. Westville Road, cross of Axminster Drive and South Richmond Parkway. It's going to be on a 6-year-old female who fainted. She'll be at registered 20 at 2101.

11501 Bardstown Falls Road on a medical Charlie. 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
0: Start me, police fire Angus, Barstown Road, Cedar Road for a multi-calling day.
1: Okay, that's Barstown and Cedar Creek Road.
0: So we see the look just south of Seasonville.

0: Okay, police have the run at 6727 Morristown Road.
1: That's correct.
0: Okay, are you able to advise on injury for EMS?
1: I've got one patient that's pregnant. I don't have any injuries right now, but I definitely want to have her with that.
0: Okay.
1: And I'm going to need fire for medication.
0: Three is okay.
2: Attention, Clinton 61, respond on an injury accident. 6727 Barstown Road, cross of Cedar Look Drive and Seatonville Road. You're talking about Clinton 3131.

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1: Quint 61, you're responding on an injury accident. 6727 Blacktown Road, crossing Cedar Wood Drive and Steamville Road. Battalion 65 on scene. He rolled up for a multi-vehicle accident. You have at least one female pregnant with injuries. They're requesting you for mitigation at 2122.

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1: Clinton's on scene, 6727 Barshawn Road, 4-car MPA, 2124.

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Your combat is 2201.

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1: Engine 73, you're responding on a report of a transformer fire. 10015 Creekview Estates Drive, Crawford Longo Lane and Tamarack Grove Lane. Carly said the transformer's on fire. Contact the location at 2203.

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Respond on a CL alarm, no illness at 7 Brew, 2625 South Hurstmore Parkway, cross of Greenway and Shane Drive. 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
1: 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That has the alarm is going off at 2213.

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1: Engine 32 responding on a medical Charlie to 903 Blankenbaker Parkway, 903 Blankenbaker Parkway, crossing of Old Blankenbaker Road and Ransom Drive, at the Arcadia Senior Living Center, memory care unit, room 102, 88-year-old male with chest pain at 2317.

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You're responding on a medical Charlie, 10116 Greenfield Wood Circle, off of Greenfield Park Road and Hatfield Lane. Screening a 33-year-old female, chest pain, short of air at 2338.

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Engine 93, you're responding on commercial alarm with the Willard Arms Department, 1797 Willard Drive, cross of Wally and Court, Dixie Highway. 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
1: 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Going to be on a 78-year-old female who's fallen. 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
1: 176, this is Farming on 8th. I would like to assist 4011 Flag Avenue, across of Harnett Avenue and Blue Oak Road. It's going to be on a 58-year-old male who fell, needs a lift assist. EMS not responding at 201.

Engine 89, respond on Medical Delta, 1901 Crimson Drive, Crosses Blaze and Fashion Way. It's going to be on an 81-year-old male, short of air at 207.

and respond on a medical Delta 8521 Gregory Way, Crossroads Shriner Court in Boca Chica Court. Your time is 239.

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and respond on a medical Delta 4014 Northumberland Drive, across the Bristol Bay Place in Mecklenburg Court. 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

0: Andrew 39 responds.
1: Andrew 39, you're responding on a medical dope to 4014 Northumberland Drive, cross of Bristol Bay Place and McLean Court. Screaming on a 56-year-old female with chest pain at 2:45.

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1: Quinn 51 responding on a chemical odor at 3202 Lafayette Court, 3202 Lafayette Court, Crochet Lafayette Drive. Complaint says there's a strong chemicals odor in the area, unknown where it's coming from at 320.

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1: 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There is a elderly female there who advised you didn't know her password or what was going on at 604.

0: 54, respond on a medical Delta, 12505 Sac City Park Circle, apartment 104, cross of Keeley Park Lane, we're coming to 611.
1: 431, so I'm seeing I got a large single story quadplex. I'm not sure that's one or nothing, so we'll be investigating.
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1: Engine 54, you're responding on the Medical Delta 12505, Factory Park Circle, Apartment 104, cross of Kiwi Park Lane. It's going to be a 39-year-old female, elevated heart rate, clammy at 613.

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1: Engine Ivy, you're responding on the CMS code 13419 Shanks Lane, apartment number 3, cross of Olo Drive and Broadleaf Drive. AmeriPro EMS is on scene. They need your assistance to get a patient from the truck to her apartment at 647.

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0: 176 respond.
1: Quinn 76, responding on a medical delta, 4213 Foreman Lane, apartment number 1, cross-accessing view lane, on a 69-year-old male with chest pain at 651.

late respond on a medical Delta, 4901 Fern Valley Road near the public storage, crosses Jefferson Boulevard and Rotorua Drive. 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
1: Engine 78, responding on medical Delta, 4901 Fern Valley Road, Crossroads Jefferson Boulevard, Rotary Drive. It's going to be in a vehicle versus a motorcycle. The motorcyclist is not wearing a helmet. He's bleeding from his head. It looks like the vehicle left the scene at 657.

51, respond on a chemical odor. 3202 Wellett Court, cross of Wellett Drive. Just how about a 709?

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1: You're responding on a chemical odor, 3202 Ruffalette Court, Crest Ruffalette Drive. Caller is calling again about fumes around her home. She's requesting to speak with you guys when you get on scene at 7-Eleven.

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1: Engine 46, you're responding on residential lawn to 3425 High Cliff Avenue. It's showing the smoke detector. They did call to request a cancel.

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1: 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Mary O'Connor Drive and New Lindsay Drive. Down power line, dangling in the roadway. The time is 7:16.

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1: I'm okay, radio. What's the updated address?
0: Scottsdale Boulevard and Mary Ellen Drive. It's showing engine 81 is going to be closer.
1: I'm okay. That would be correct.
0: That's 717.
2: Court 51 is on the scene, 3202 La Follette Court.
0: Court 51 is on the scene, 3202 La Follette Court at 717.

0: 1891, sir.
1: 1891, you're responding on the wires down. Scottsdale Boulevard and Mary Ellen Drive. Scottsdale and Mary Ellen Drive. There's a down power line dangling in the roadway. Larger vehicles unable to fit under it. Also check Mary Ellen and New Cut at 718.
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1: Andrew 46 is on 5th, 718.

2066, responding on a medical delta, 753 Huntington Park Drive, cross of Poplar Level Road. Turning on a 68-year-old female with chest pains. Looks like she recently had stents put in her heart at 735.

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66, respond on a public assist at the Willie Shea Plaza, 4314 Bishop Lane, Unit 303, Cross of Gardner, and classified, you're talking about 752.

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1: Clint 66, you're forming on a public assist at the Willie Shea Plaza, 4314 Bishop Lane, Unit 303, cross of Gardner Lane, in classified place on a 70-year-old male who's fallen, no injuries, just a look assist. He does weigh over 300 pounds, EMS not responding at 753.

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0: Yeah, dude, it's fine.
1: Yeah, it's 471.

Battalion 38, Clint 38, Engine 40, you're responding on a report of an automobile fire, I-71 North at I-265. For a dark colored vehicle, spot the location, they have black smoke coming from underneath it at 806.

0: Medicine Battalion 31, Engine 41, Clint 47. Respond on an automobile fire, I-71 north to I-264 west. You're coming at the 808.
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1: I think that's going to be the same incident that Engine 40 and Point 38 are making, just two different locations.
3: Turn 38 on scene. I-71 northbound at 265. A working vehicle fire on the shoulder.
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2: Battalion 38 from scene, I-71 north to I-265, working vehicle fire on the shoulder. Radio to Chief 34, I'm getting a couple calls for service. 71 north to I-264 west for the same thing. They're not able to verify whether it's Larson or fire.
3: 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Go ahead and have engine 41 respond, code 1 to check the Larson 71.
2: Battalion 38, I'm okay. I'll place Battalion 31, Clinton 47 back in service. Engine 41, you're responding on a report of an automobile fire, I-71 north to I-264 west. They're saying in the curve there's a Jeep on fire, possibly going to be the same one Battalion 38 on.
4: Clinton 47 is responding.
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2: Respond on a medical delta at Frank Siskin, 3625 Fern Valley Road, cross of Deneen Drive and Preston Highway. Your timeout is 18, 814.

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Your comment is 817.

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1: Quinn 86, you're falling on our outside gas lead, 2703 Whipper Force Drive, cross the split rail in Mountain Bridge Drive. Caller says there's a gas leak outside, 8-17.

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0: 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You have LG gas response?
1: I do not, but I can start them if you need.
0: 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Go ahead, sir. We have an active gas leak hit by a utility company.
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0: 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Go ahead and send me Rescue 33 also.
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1: Battalion 31, Battalion 51, Engine 36, Rescue 33, Quint 31, Engine 54, Marine 51, you're responding on a special water rescue at the estimated location of Public Park, 14556 Old Taylorsville Road, off of Hatmaker Trail and Taylorsville Lake Road. Caller advised the current was too strong and his kayak flipped over. Advised there's also a tree down in the location. Looks like he's going to be on an island in the middle of Fourth Fork, 851.
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0: Rescue 33 to command. We're going to head into the park towards the soccer fields.
1: Come on, Rescue 33. Can you repeat?
0: We're heading downstream and into the park towards the soccer fields.
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0: We're going to go downstream a little bit. 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
1: Okay, you're going to go downstream to the soccer field?
0: That's correct.
1: I'm okay. Thank you. Can you move in there?
2: 33 is okay.

0: coming into 54W. Rescue 33 says down by the soccer field, it's a little too thick to try to get up out of there. But he said if you go downstream to the bridge where the entrance to the park is, they'll meet you there and help you get out.
1: Thank you for that.

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0: 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Oh. We're about to depart the scene. 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
0: 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If you would notify me when you receive that alarm, and please do not dispatch.
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Bridge of 40, respond on a public assist, U.S. Highway 42, Greenmeyer Boulevard at 9:33.

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1: Engine 40 responding on a public assistance state, U.S. Highway 42 in Greenmere. There's a young deer that fell into the lake and they can't get it out. The lake has concrete ledge. Time's 9:54. 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

0: Or you come on down to where that white SUV is. 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
1: We just received another one, alarm, and they told the... They advised that you were on scene.
0: Do you know when that came through?
1: At 10:04, and it doesn't tell me what the activation was.
0: I'm okay. 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
1: 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Attention.

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1: 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Correction, Engine 46, I have you responding to 3905 Glen Bluff Road. 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
1: 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They can smell gas at 1022.
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0: 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Galen and Maple.
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0: 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We're not finding anything in this area.
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1: 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Engine 90, you're responding on a medical Delta 5032 Kaufman Lane, Austria Terry Road. There's a 72-year-old female short of air with weakness at 1027.

0: 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I have a two-story fall-off lot, residential. Nothing showing, will be investigated.
1: Agent 46 on scene, 3905 Glen Bluff Road. We'll be investigating at 2:28.

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0: Okay, for Prospect Police, this is the same deer from yesterday, and there was nothing they could do unless the deer is able to get out of the water. They can't put the deer down in the water.
1: I'm okay, Radio. 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

0: battalions of 71, engine 73, engine 71, Quinn 61. You're responding on a fire close to the structure at 10302 Brookridge Village Boulevard at 247.
1: Battalion 71 responded.
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1: Battalion 71, Engine 73, Engine 71, Clint 61, responding on fire close to the structure. 10302 Brook Ridge Village Boulevard, Cross Street of Hawkins Rail and Ridgeside. There's a vehicle on fire that's close to the building and other vehicles, possibly a silver Nissan Rogue in the parking lot. 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

0: 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And you have a working car fire. He's going to be away from the building and other vehicles.
1: Was that Chief 63?
0: 60.
1: Chief 60 is on scene, 10302 Brookridge Village Park. 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
0: 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Please do not dispatch, but let me know when you received the call and what device was activated.
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1: Engine 39, you're responding Medical Delta to Northeast Christian, 9900 Brownsboro Road, Cross Street of Brownsboro, Queen, Chamberlain Lane. The male that's laying face down against the fence. Hello, 11th.

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0: Tower 52, engine 53, you're responding on a commercial alarm, 9822 Bluegrass Parkway, Cross Street of Production Court in Trainway, showing a fire alarm zone smoke. 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
1: 1332, respond on Medical Delta, 239 of Spring Meadow Lane, cross street of Countryside Lane, for a 63-year-old male, short of air with back pain, at 1225.

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1: Hold on. Yes, sir. Is it a gray sedan? Well, 2 gray sedans.
0: That's correct. You know, I'm on scene. You're going to start fire for mitigation.
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3: Quinn 76, engine 77, you're responding on a commercial alarm to Blake Elementary School, 3801 Bonaventure Boulevard, Cross Street of Janeway and Wood Point, 1236.
5: Chief, are you ready? You have a med unit responding.
3: That's negative. It was not injury.
5: Okay, go ahead and start me a med unit for a 25-year-old female with leg and head pain.
3: Had 1036.

and Quinn 78 respond on the medical delta to 8000 Anella Way, country of famous, and Rotary at 1237.

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6: CCCWA, will they get the other number?
0: That's negative. We did get a call from Maynard at 7400. Snowman Avenue, they said the fire alarm is sounding. And there's crews on scene pressure washing.
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0: 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Time is going to be on the talk bus at 12:41.
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1: 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Becker Court, Crusher to South 23rd Street. There's a 68-year-old female, vaginal bleeding and on blood thinner disease. 1251.

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1: 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Police on City Task Force, this is 1255.

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49, respond to a chemical odor, 5000 Shelbyville Road, Cross Street, Tenpin Lane, Sherburn Lane, at the mall in St. Matthews at PacSun. Your time is 1316.

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1: 549, respond to a chemical odor at 5000 Shelbyville Road at Mall in St. Matthews, cross street at Tenpin Lane and Sherburn Lane at PacSun. You have a smell of burnt rubber inside the store at 1317.

0: Mansion, Clinton 86, respond to Medical Charlie at 7410 Dixie Highway. Cross street is Simon Court and Greenwood Road at the Greenwood VA at 1319.
1: Clinton 86, respond.
2: Hi, 86, respond to Medical Charlie at 7410 Dixie Highway, Greenwood, VA. Cross street is Cyber Court and Greenwood Road. The 81-year-old male with chest pain at 1319.

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0: 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Cross street is Dove Tree Court and Worthington Lane at 1327.
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2: Engine 37, respond on a medical Charlie at 5730 Moser Farm Road, Cross Street, Dove Tree Court, Worthington Lane, for an 80-year-old female, possible CBA at 1328.

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1: This is 34, responding.
2: This is 34. You're responding on a medical Bravo, Granite Drive and LaGrange Road. It's going to be for a accident, blue Nissan versus a black SUV. There's a someone in the vehicle that appears to be unconscious. Your time is 1335.

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1: Entering, Evan, you're responding on a medical cell phone, 3108, Fort Haven Road, Unit 1, across street to St. Anthony Church Road. There's a 12-year-old female that had a seizure in 1401.

0: Quinn 38.
1: If you would, put us on the telephone ground, so Ranger 37 available, please.
0: Quinn 38, I have you responding on a medical Delta 5200 tail for night cross street of Kobe Way. There's an 85-year-old female that failed, not alert, and engine 37. I'll show you available at 1422.
1: Engine 37, you okay?
0: For instance.

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Calling on the medical traffic at 4116 Lambert Avenue, across street of Lambert Court, 1430.

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1: Attention, Engine 73, respond on the Medical Delta, 8609 Independence Court Road. Pressure is Cedar Creek at 1432.

0: 10-65, you're responding on a medical traffic, 4160 Limerick Avenue. There's a 21 weeks pregnant, very bad cramps. I'm getting this. I'm checking, verifying with EMS, because...
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3: Message 161, respond on a medical traffic to the 17 mile marker of I-265 southbound at 234.

0: Quint 61 is responding.
1: Quint 61 is spot on the medical traffic to 17 mile marker of I-265 southbound. They're requesting you for medical traffic right before exit 17A on the right shoulder in a white blue guy transit medical bus. 61-year-old female fell out of a wheelchair, complaining she can't feel her arms or legs.

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1: Go ahead, Quinn 61.
0: The medical battalion is requesting you to advise for if the med unit is needed.
1: We're okay on that. We are turning around. We were having contact. Try the other direction, see if we can locate.
0: At 14:41.

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1: Okay, stand by. They said it was right before exit 17A, but stand by. Let me try.

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1: Engine 81, you're responding on a medical Delta 212 Rose Bank Court, contrary to Mitchell Hill Road. There's a 69-year-old male vomiting blood, 1503.
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1: Engine 73, you're responding on a CO detector at 11124 Pheasant Run Court, contrary to Pheasant Hill Drive. 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I don't know what that is. It's 1503.

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1: Quinn 86, you're responding on a medical Delta 9117. Firefighters Drive, crossroads of Johnsonstown Road and Matthews Road. It will be for a 74-year-old female, short of air and chills at 1533.
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0: 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They advise everything's okay. 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

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He said at this time they showed that it was disarmed, but they haven't received anything else. That's the thing,

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1: Engine 78, you're responding on a medical Delta 6224 Valley Forest Drive, Costa Delta Bay. There is a 7-day-old female that's choking at 1729.

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It's a Multrum here in the meeting near the location at 1530.

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1: 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He's possibly armed with a knife, possible overdose. 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
0: Well, the med unit, there's two patients, both overdose. Got one around in Narcan administered on both.
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0: Echo Alarm to 7600 Front Drape Drive, 1637.
1: Six, you're responding on a public assist for 5216 Stanwood Lane, close to the Ridge Lake Drive, for a 94-year-old male who fell. Doors locked. 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
1: Hey, 254, I did 36 respond on the commercial lines. I have a jacket 12-6-13. Tell the road, fire line is sounding, no smoke or flying speed. 7020.

0: These are people that are doing swim lessons, taking care of her own, our trip center, not showing.
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0: 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We're just trying to locate it. 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
1: Battalion 38.
0: 137 was dispatched to 9819 Browns Railroad. You can catch me on that, and you can show them in service. I'll advise.

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1: Indigent person, no problem. You can come in service.
0: Is it okay to cancel police?
1: Yes, ma'am.
0: I don't see that.

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1: Tower 52 responding on a medical delta to 5908 Dutchman's Lane, 5908 Dutchman's Lane, crushing to Vivian Lane and Elmara Circle for a 78-year-old male with chest pain, short of air, at 1822.

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1: 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It's 10,001 Keys Ferry Road, 100001 Keys Ferry Road, crosshead of Laryland Drive and Jefferson Hill Road, for a 77-year-old male with chest pain and abdominal pain at 1832.

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1: Engine 40, Quinn 38, responding out of gas leak inside of 6800 Transylvania Avenue, 6800 Transylvania Avenue, approaching Mason Boulevard. Complaint smells of gas, smell inside the location at 1837.

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1: Engine 81 responding on a trash fire at 7403 Lassane Drive. 7403 Lassane Drive. Crush at Baker's Lane and Mackey Lane. Open burn of yard waste in the grass in the residential area. Smoke's going towards houses. The location of the fire is going to be in the side area of the rear yard at 1905.

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Engine A1's on scene, 74 3 of the same. Grade 1912.

0: 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That's Bardstown Road and Hidden Valley Farm Road in 1914.
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5: Battalion 31, engine 34.33.31 responding on a fire close to structure at 11800 Ridge Drive, 11800 Ridge Drive, Crochet Shady Lane, Evergreen Road. A smoker has caught fire close to the house, attempted to get the fire out. Anchorage police are en route at 1914.

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1: Italian 71, Engine 62, Engine 167 responding on accident with rescue at Bardstown Road and Hidden Valley Farm Road. Bardstown Road and Hidden Valley Farm Road for a Colorado saw a SUV flipped over in a ditch, unknown if anyone was inside or around the vehicle. The southbound lanes on the right-hand side at 1916.

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1: Queen 49 responding on a medical Charlie to 850 Washburn Avenue, 850 Washburn Avenue with an MAA Westport, Crochet North Central Avenue and Stone Mill Drive, and apartment 227, 4-year-old female with an active seizure in 1941.

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